doctor, I'll examine every inch of you. If you want to drive or climb inside, or if you want to take me for a

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Some of y'all have never been down south too much. I'm gonna tell a little bit about this. Y'all understand what I'm talking about. Down there we have a plant that grows out in the woods and the fields. Looks something like a turnip green. Everybody calls it poke salad. Poke salad. We got it now. Used to know a girl who lived down there. She'd go out in the evening and pick a mess of it, carry it home and cook it for supper, 'cause that's about all they had to eat. But they

Everybody knows the deal is rotten. Old Black Joe's still picking cotton for your ribbons and

0: that the lady is a
1: 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Sometimes I go to Coney Island.
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1: And I love the Yankees.
0: Gita's just fine.

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1: It's 4 in the morning. The end of December.
0: There's a mist of summer kisses. Nothing, it was

Every soul is like a minnow. Every mind is like a shark. Be a brute.

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Thank you so much, ladies and gentlemen.